It's not time to make a change. Just relax, take it easy. You're still young, that's your fault. There's so much you have to know.

Stay losing light. I'm missing my same old us before we learned our truth.

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I came home unexpectedly.

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between the certain bulls and the bells. Prehistoric garbage trucks have the city to themselves. 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And most of the taxis, most of the whores, are only taking calls for cash.

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Seems like we're making up more than we're making love. And it always seems you got something on your mind other than me. 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

0: 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This just for the table. 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

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Toes be tapping, fingers snapping, hands slapping, my mouth rapping. Talking by, I'm cold laughing. 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